And sometimes I wonder if we have forgotten what real closeness feels like.

Forget the voices that say you're not enough. Listen to your heart that loves you so much. Every mistake, every failure shapes your being. You're perfect as you're clean.

Never forget this part in your uniqueness, your work of art. You are enough, that's the truest truth. Love yourself with all your soul.